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summer's day, when I thought I'd lay myself down to rest in a big field of tall grass. 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
1: We are deep in the year 1964. Oh, wait a second. I got an incoming update on the Beatles here. At this time, they are starting to advertise the release of their first feature film. I'm just going to scan the old dial here and see if we can hear that commercial for it. 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
2: Hey, don't start dial hopping because things are really popping. 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
3: Before this dance is through, I think I'll love you too.
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4: 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I think it's one of the best.
2: You think he's improving, Ringo?
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2: 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It's fab-beatalous.

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3: Hit List. Welcome back to our continuation of this magical music time warp tour of 1965. At this time, the four tops are where they should be, on top of the hit list. Here's lead singer Levi Stubbs to

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After Donovan gives you a little Sunshine Superman, we're going to see what's happening on the hair care scene in this year of 1966. Get ready to

0: Donovan and Sunshine Superman. And while we're here in this year of 1966, let's see what they're pushing on television.
1: Another public service announcement from Brill Cream.
0: Ooh, public service, heavy stuff.
1: Men, beware. Use one dab of Brill Cream.
0: Okay, got that. One dab?
1: Just a little dab makes your hair look disturbingly healthy.
0: Oh, disturbingly. Well, nobody's more disturbed than I am, so I'll just use two dabs. I mean, what could happen, right?
1: This man dared to use two dabs. Now he's in trouble. We refuse to be responsible.
0: What will I do?
1: Get Brill Cream today.
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1: When I think of all the worries people seem to find, and how they're in a hurry to complicate their minds by chasing after money.

0: hits of 1967 on the American hit list. They will keep on coming after these messages.
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4: 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Got the hits rolling for you live from the year 1967. Coming up in just a few minutes, we're going to head to San Francisco and grab a bite, ring a bell. Right now, Western Union's looking

0: the Association blowing on through the hit list with Windy. Hey, let's trade in some wind for fog now and see what they're serving up in the Bay Area in this year of 1967.
1: From San Francisco comes...
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0: Stones on the American hit list with Let's Spend the Night Together. You know, when they performed that song live on Ed Sullivan, Ed made them change the title from Let's Spend the Night Together to Let's Spend Some Time Together. This is what we do every week with yours truly,
1: MG Kelly.
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0: In this year of 1968, that song becomes a national anthem in rock, and only the Beatles could do that.
1: Wow.
0: Playing a little Simon and Garfunkel now. The theme song for the motion picture, The Graduate.

0: Come on now, Billy. Tighten it up. 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
1: Sock it to him, man.
2: Kick, boy.
0: Tighten it up. Yeah. Come on. Tighten up that bass.
3: Kick, kick.
0: Oh, yeah.
1: Come on, tighten it up, bass. 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
0: Now, look here. I want that guitar to fall in on now. Tighten it up now. Oh, yeah. Now, tighten it up, Augie.

Your time machine journey through the year 1968 will resume in a moment on the American Hit List, immediately following these messages from the 21st century.

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1: Yeah, you got the real thing. Ain't nothing like it, baby. Woo!

0: Marvin Gaye and Tammy Terrell, together again on the hit list. 1968 is the year Mayor Richard Daley of Chicago gives us one of the 60s best bloopers. This is hysterical. As you listen to him on this press conference here on the subject of the Chicago riots, see if you can figure out what's wrong with this comment.
1: The confrontation was not created by the police. The confrontation was created by the people who charged the police. Gentlemen, get the thing straight once and for all. The policeman isn't there to create disorder. The policeman is there to preserve disorder.

0: Turtles wrapping up our magical music tour of 1968. We are ready for our last time warp adventure. Might as well finish it off with the last year of the 1960s. Holly, engage to 1969.
1: American hit list.
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4: 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Take it, guys. Make it.

0: time traveler, please stand by as the journey continues in a moment. 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
1: 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Hello? I think I'm in the wrong room. I don't know who you are.
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0: celebration is over. You are now leaving the 20th century in a time warp back to present day. The signpost up ahead says, welcome home to the 21st century.
1: Next week, we're going to do it again, take you back to the 60s and 70s. 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

It's your home for global music pre-discovery with Ireland's very own The Clockworks and Magnificent Seven. That is taken from their new album called The Entertainment, which was released earlier this year and now is available worldwide. Now, incidentally, the band moved from Ireland to London in search of more formidable

success, and it certainly is happening for them. You can get further details at theclockworks.band. We also gave the rising operatic pop star from the United Kingdom, known as Meek, with her latest single called Beautiful Freaks. That follows on the heels of a very successful debut single, Fabulous, which was released earlier this year and has received rave reviews around the world. Meek has also made her media debut this year, appearing on The Tonight Show starring Jimmy Fallon and SNL in the United Kingdom. And she's currently in the studio writing and recording new music for a forthcoming debut album. And we kick things off with one of Germany's most successful indie rock bands in recent times, Giant Rooks, with their brand new single called Slow Dance for a Minute. And the band, of course, has made notoriety around the world, garnering success from coast to coast, country to country, and continent to continent, racking up billions of streams and views, as well as racking up a certified gold and platinum album in their native Germany and various other territories, including the United States. They will be embarking on their North American tour in November, with stints in New York City, Minneapolis, Nashville, Washington, D.C., Chicago, and a whole host of other destinations. Well, I hope you've enjoyed our travels to Germany, the United Kingdom, and Ireland. Here on Passport Approved, we give you access to global talent before they become a household name, as we have done for two decades plus. And we do currently broadcast on six continents worldwide, including Africa, Europe, North America, Asia, South America, and Australasia, on dozens and dozens of great local radio stations, including yours. And on today's program, we're very excited to bring you the exciting new sounds of the Slovakian artist known as Corinne Anne. We also delve into the rising UK star called Sienna Spyro. We also revisit with a chart-topping band from Australia who got their first ever global support here on Passport Approved, and I'm referring to Shepherd. We also delve into the fresh new sounds of the Nigerian-born, UK-based singer-songwriter called Jerob, and so much more. But for now, let's sit back and relax as we continue our international travels with the indie rock pop trio known as Cassia, who recently recorded their brand new album called Lemon Gelato in Berlin, Germany. And here's a single from that release. It's called Be As You Are. Once again, from the United Kingdom, it's Cassia, here on Passport Approved.

That's the vibrating rock sounds of the British collective known as Temples, their single called Horizon, from their brand new album called Bliss, which was released back in June of this year and has received rave reviews. The band draws musical inspiration from the vintage rock sounds of the 70s and 80s and certainly are making an impact on the international circuit. They will begin their European tour in France in October. You can get further details and delve into their touring itinerary at templesofbands.com.

That's the authentic rock sounds of the British band called Overpass and Fall in Love. That's featured on their debut album titled Elsewhere Always, which was released a few months ago and has drawn critical acclaim from rock pundits on both sides of the Atlantic. The band hails from Birmingham, England, and are well known for their riveting and electrifying stage performance. They also worked with the British producer and songwriter Rich Turvey, who's worked with the likes of Wombats, Royston Club, and Blossoms on their new full-length. You can delve into more details and enjoy more music at overpassband.com. We also gave the talented 23-year-old Australian singer-songwriter, known as Rule with Faking Smiles, and that is taken from his second studio album called Kicking My Feet and Screaming. In fact, the new full-length is part two of his sophomore double album. Rule is no stranger to the global music scene. In fact, he's worked with the likes of Harry Styles, Niall Horan, Adele, Eminem, and a whole host of others. And his new single, Faking Smiles, examines the contradictions between the masks we wear and what's really bubbling underneath the surface. You can delve into more information at onerule.com. And we kick things off with a rising star from Nigeria, known as Jerub, with Forever Right Now. Now, Jerub has been compared to a modern-day version of Seal, with a hint of Miles Smith and Lewis Capaldi. He's currently based in the United Kingdom and racking up tremendous success on the independent charts, as well as garnering national support on the BBC and a whole host of other media outlets. He has also been on the road touring with the likes of Gavin James, JP Cooper, and James Arthur. You can delve into more details on Jerub online. I hope you've enjoyed our multi-continental travels to Africa, Australasia, and the United Kingdom. 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Well, let's fasten our seatbelts as we continue our musical travels and bring an artist from Slovakia who is well known as a dimensional and emotionally charged storytelling artist who blurs together various genres and sounds. She goes under the guise of Corinne Ann, and here's her latest single. It's titled I Can't Trust Your Eyes. We certainly can, and you're hearing it right here on Passport Approved.

0: That's the riveting sounds of the British rock collective known as Nothing But Thieves and Stray Dogs from the album of the same name. And they certainly are one of our favorite bands here on Passport Approved. And in fact, Nothing But Thieves got their very early support here on Passport Approved when they were an independent band. And they're now signed to RCA Records and Sony Music Worldwide. The band will be kicking off 2027 with an extensive North American tour, doing shows in Los Angeles, San Diego, Detroit, Philadelphia, New York City, Seattle, and a whole host of others. You can get all the details at nbthieves.com. Well, we're going to take a little break, and when I return, we bring you some musical Raging Lions from Norway. We also heard You Like a Musical Shepherd from Australia's very own, you guessed it, Shepherd, and also delve into the rising star from the United Kingdom, known as Sienna Spyro, and that and much more is coming up next, right here on Passport Approved.
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is the Norwegian artist Sondre Torvik, who goes under the stage name of Raging Lines with Yamaha 237. Now, according to Raging Lines, the new single confronts grief, violence, and emotional collapse. And he is a one-man music machine. He writes and records his own music, as well as playing guitar, drums, bass, and various other instruments. You can get further details at raging-lines.com. We also gave you the rising star from London, the phenomenon known as Sienna Spyro, with her single Great Expectation from the album titled Visitor. Now, Sienna is an artist who creates music with rich soul and symphonic pop. She's already making waves around the world and appeared on the soundtrack for The Devil Wears Prada 2, as well as being on The Tonight Show featuring Jimmy Fallon, and has also worked with the producer Omar Fedi, who's well known for his work with SZA, Sam Smith, and a whole host of others. You can get further details on Sienna Spyro online. Well, I certainly hope you're having a great start to October as we race towards the end of 2026 or on passport approved. Just a few months away from the holiday and Christmas season. So make sure you're on your best behavior, because no one wants a stocking full of coal at the end of the year. Rather, we'd have a stocking full of musical gifts. Speaking of which, we now delve all the way to Brisbane, Australia, as we return with a band who got their first ever global audio support right here on our program. They're an unsigned band. They went on to have global success with their single Hey Geronimo, which charted number one in multiple markets around the world. They're now back with their latest single. It's called Sayonara. So without further delay, we give the decadent sounds of the Australian alternative pop band Shepherd right here on Passport Approved.

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Everyone loves a good neighbor, especially musical Good Neighbors. That is the English duo with their new single called Superstar. Now, Good Neighbors from the United Kingdom consists of Ollie Fox and Scott Verrill. They formed the band back in 2023 and have drawn musical comparisons to the likes of Glass Animals, Passion Pit, and MGMT. They have enjoyed global success, including with their debut single Home, which charted in 12 countries, including the United States, and landed on the Billboard Top 100. They, of course, have racked up tens of millions of streams and views worldwide and have also become one of England's most exciting live bands. You can get further details at wearegoodneighbours.com. We also heard from the British singer-songwriter known as St. Lindsay with his latest single called Alaska, which is taken from his forthcoming EP. In fact, he's recorded three EPs in various destinations, including Los Angeles, Stockholm, and Nashville, and has already racked up tens of millions of streams and views around the globe. He will be announcing a full UK and US tour soon. You can get further details on St. Lindsay online. We also gave the Glaswegian Scottish indie rock trio, known as June.

Senior VP with Red Cardigan. That is featured on the new album called Do You Feel the Same? I guess we do. The band's name is taken from the distinctly American position of junior vice president, paying tribute to the golden era of American college rock, emo, and indie that inspires a band's sound. They do draw comparisons to the likes of Turnover, Jimmy Eat World, and Death Cab for Cutie, and will be releasing more music in the not-too-distant future. Let's continue our musical travels now as we take you from the United Kingdom to the city of Kiel in Germany and reintroduce you to the legendary indie rock band known as Leoniden. They are regular staples on the German music scene, having formed back in 2005, and they will be releasing their brand new album this month, and here's a taste of what you can expect with Germany's very own Leoniden and their single, I Still Feel, here on Passport Approved.

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That is the latest from the British artist known as Sam Fire, and Father, taken from the EP of the same name. Now, the four-track EP is self-produced and explores faith, desire, and the complicated process of becoming who you are underneath what you were taught to be. Now, Sam Fire has drawn comparisons to the likes of Lana Del Rey, Kate Bush, and Portishead. You can delve into more music at soundofsamfire.com. We also gave you Dortmund, Germany's very own indie folk band Walking on Rivers with Waste the Night, taken from their full-length called Bright Screen, Red Eyes, and Science Fiction, which was recorded in an Airbnb in Oklahoma City with the band's producer, Sven Ludwig, who's worked with the likes of OK Kid and Philbo Reaver. According to the band, Waste the Night shows a positive, life-affirming side about celebrating and letting go, and music as a unifying force, all very positive things. You can delve into more details on Germany's Walking on Rivers online. We kick things off with the London, England-based four-piece known as St. Clair with Something to be Said, and that's taken from their

latest EP, released on Black Butter Records, a very cool indie label out of the United Kingdom. The label is also home to artists including Jess Glynn, Manek, Rudimental, as well as a whole host of others, and the band is already racking

festivals for the rest of the year as we delve into various countries to unearth some great musical gems, which we'll be sharing with you on future editions of our program. But for now, let's sit back and relax as we continue our musical travels and take you to Sydney, Australia, and bring you a staple in the rock circuit in Australia. They go under the guise of Stand Atlantic, and here's their new single. It's called Lucid, and you're hearing it right here, like a lucid dream on Passport Approved.

0: She is a rising star from Stockholm, Sweden, who got her very first early supporter on Passport approved with a demo recording of a track called Habits, which went on to become a worldwide smash, and I'm referring to Tove Lo. She's back now with that latest single called I'm Your Girl, Right? And that is taken from a new album called Estrus, which was released back in September of this year. And that coincides with a recent tour, which sees her touring across the United Kingdom and the European Union from now until November. Now, besides creating her own music, Tove Lo has collaborated with various artists, including Coldplay, Lorde, Zara Larsson, Ellie Goulding, and a whole host of others. You can get further details on the talented Swede at tove-lo.com. Well, I'm going to take a little break, and when I return, we bring you the exciting sounds of the Dutch musical artist known as Dode San. We also give the musical collective from Western Australia, going under the guise of Sonics. And we give the British artist with a simple name with a powerful musical impact, known as Must Be John. That and much more is coming up next, right here on Passport Approved.
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All the way from London, England, that is the artist known as Must Be John with Get the Time Back, and that is taken from the album called Words to Live By. Now, musically, Must Be John has drawn comparisons to The Streets, Gorillaz, and Arctic Monkeys, and over the past 12 months, he has been quietly amassing millions of streams and fans across the globe, while developing a distinctive sound rooted in the realities of modern city life. He's currently touring across the United Kingdom and Europe from now until the middle of December. You can get further details at mustbejohn.com. We also gave the Adelaide, Australian-based genre-blending electro-pop-punk outfit known as Tonics with Stupid Things I've Done, and that is featured on the

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The latest single is a brutal, honest recount of imagining a future with someone and the pain when it fails. Incidentally, Tonix were voted the most popular electronic artist at the 2025 South Australian Music Awards. 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And a big thank you also to my musical co-pilot and producer, Mr. William Amon, for his help behind the scenes. But we leave you off today with the artist from Holland, who started with humble beginnings but is now selling out shows across the Benelux and European territories. He goes under the guise of Zode Saan. He began busking on the streets of Amsterdam, and as I said, he's now selling out shows across Europe. He's now back with his latest single. It's called Let You Go. Speaking of which, I must let you go, but we'll catch you next time. And until then, this is Sad Busser saying goodbye from Passport Approved.

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From their new album, Heartbeat, that was Hole in My Heart from Germany's Hardbone, and we open the night with Airborne's Who Put the Rhythm in You. Welcome to Hard Rock Nights, I'm Brian Baster, and from 2017's Big Bang, this is Dynamite, March On to the Beat of Your Drum.

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6: Time.

Skid Row with Into Another. To celebrate the 40th anniversary of the band's formation, BMG and Rhino Entertainment will release a newly remastered edition of 40 Seasons, The Best of Skid Row. It arrives November 6th in the U.S. and December 4th everywhere else on CD. And for the first time, it will also be available on translucent blue vinyl. Now, the record is available for pre-order from Amazon. We also heard Ozzy with I Don't Want to Stop. Ozzy and Black Sabbath, Back to the Beginning, will hit theaters worldwide on October 28th. 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
0: 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I mean, Brian Basher. Can I see that again?

Slash featuring Miles Kennedy and the Conspirators with You're a Lie. We should get a new single from the band on October 2nd with a new album coming early next year. It'll be the follow-up to 2022's Four. Hotel Diablo have released a remastered version of their 2012 album, The Return to Psycho California, and they are currently working on their next record. Here's Set It Off on Hard Rock Nights.

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I Still Love You from Creatures of the Night. There's a lot happening in Kiss world right now. Both Tommy Thayer and Gene Simmons have confirmed that new music has been recorded and will eventually be released. They have launched a 24/7 YouTube channel featuring all Kiss all the time with nonstop music, live performances, music videos, and classic moments from their history. And on November 6th, they'll celebrate the 50th anniversary of Rock and Roll Over with a massive super deluxe edition. The set includes four CDs and a Blu-ray audio disc with 130 tracks in all, including 100 previously unreleased tracks and mixes. Scorpions have announced the new dates for their Las Vegas residency at Planet Hollywood with special guest Buck Cherry. They'll play 9 shows from September 9th through the 25th, and tickets are on sale now through Live Nation and Ticketmaster. Here's No One Like You on Hard Rock Nights.

brand new from Hardcore Superstar, and it's called Halo. They've signed with Frontiers Music and are in the studio working on a follow-up to Abracadabra. They're also getting ready to hit the road for the Dirty Halo Tour. It's a 20-date run through Sweden and Finland beginning October 2nd in Malmo. The tour will expand into Europe and the rest of the world in 2027. We also heard Hanoi Rocks with Up Around the Bend. On November 13th, BMG will release the complete collection 1981 to 1984, bringing together the band's first five studio albums along with a bonus album called Motorvaden, featuring rare and previously unreleased tracks. Here's Cruel Intentions with Triple Threat on Hard Rock Nights.

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From 1988, Dirty Looks with O Ruby, and we also heard Dangerous Toys and Sportin' a Woody. Kenyon Records is getting ready to release Dangerous Toys, the definitive edition, on November 13th. The set includes 9 previously unreleased live recordings from the band's 1989 tour that until now have never been heard by anyone outside the band. Now, what do you get when you cross Dangerous Toys with Dirty Looks? You get Hot Shot. They've just finished recording their debut album, which will be released through Kenyon Records. From their 2-track EP, We'll Be Right Back, released back in May of 2025. Here's Hot Shot with Catwalk on Hard Rock Nights.

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On February 5th, they'll release their 7th album, Mothers of Thunder, and it'll be their first with Napalm Records. Up next, the latest from Hell in the Club. 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

With the first single from his concept album, Chester Rose, The Legend Begins, there's Marianne Cotton with Thief of Hearts. The idea for this album actually goes back years. Alice Cooper and his longtime collaborator Dick Wagner originally conceived it as a dark theatrical concept album designed for both music and television. They envisioned a young artist with the right voice, charisma, and theatrical presence bringing the whole thing to life. They just never found that person until Wagner discovered Marianne Cotton. Chester Rose, The Legend Begins, arrives October 30th through Decco Entertainment. With the third single from their album, Truth, here's Storm Force and Anti-Social Media on Hard Rock Nights.

Paul Lane with Some Days from his album, The Long Road Back. Now, I'm pretty sure I've mentioned this before, but The Long Road Back is one of my favorite albums of the year. It's available now through Frontiers Music.

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A song that shouldn't need any introduction from 1983, Night Ranger with Sister Christian. We also heard David Lee Roth and Yankee Rose from 1986's Eat 'Em and Smile. Billy Sheehan is celebrating the 40th anniversary of Eat 'Em and Smile by going back and recording some of the songs the band had ready for the album but never recorded, along with new versions of a couple of songs that did make the original record. There's no title or release date yet, but that's definitely one I'll be keeping an eye on. Here's Lover Boy, Working for the Weekend on Hard Rock 9.

Crossbow and Scully riding with angels. Their new album will be called Condemned to Rock and Roll and will be arriving January 29th through Ear Music. Bangalore Choir will release their new album Payload on November 6th, and this is the first single, Tear It All Down.

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From their new self-titled album, Hold On from the Bites, the Jet Setters will play their debut show October 15th at the Viper Room in West Hollywood. They've also teamed up with a label group, so we can expect more new music, videos, and live shows in the future. 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

From their album Cruel Intentions, The Karma Effect with Waiting for a Miracle, they'll be supporting Choir Boys across the UK for 10 dates starting October 7th. We also heard Grey White with Dr. Me from 1992's Psycho City. Guitarist Mark Kendall recently said the band has a lot of new material on tape and they'd like to release some of it with vocalist Brett Carlisle. Here's Bad Touch and This Life on Hard Rock Nights.

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We also heard Europe, Come This Madness, the title track of their new record, available now through Silver Lining Music. From their self-titled EP, here's Black Blood, Stockholm, and I Know You Believe on Hard Rock Nights.

Von Groove with Heart of Forgiveness, and before that, brand new rock from Jaded Heart with One by One. 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From Stereo Crush, here's Goddard with Thunder and Lightning on Hard Rock Nights.

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Rose Tattoo, scarred for life. We lost an absolute legend this past week with the passing of Rose Tattoo's Angry Anderson. Rose Tattoo is one of my favorite top three bands of all time. There will never be another Angry Anderson. There will never be another Rose Tattoo. But their influence will be heard for years to come. It's time for me to say goodnight. You can find me on social media or email me at brianbasher@hardrocknights.com. 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If you missed something tonight or just want to listen again, you can catch the show on Mixcloud. I am leaving you tonight with another one from Rose Tattoo. It's The Radio Said, Rock and Roll is Dead. I'm Brian Basher, reminding you to always respect the past and crank the future.

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1: Oh my gosh, you're my hero.
0: And as always,
4: I can't get away.
0: Respect the past.
4: I can't stop.
0: And crank the future.

I'll never understand. I used to be quite critical, but now I find I'm cynical. A lady with a starving baby miles away from me. No problems here, just life and death, and what the hell is wrong with me? Everybody knows. No questions asked, just get receipts and write them up. Expenses, taxes are a bitch these days. Yet the lady and the baby starve waiting for a contribution in a UNICEF box in a drugstore in this ugly little town. The things I do for money, I'll never understand. The world is just a marble in the palm of

was a name in those days when I was her man. I gone back and visit her. She got a problem. She got a little Cho-Cho. Cho-Cho Sam was her name. And Mr. Taylor Wolf. Take it away, Cho-Cho.